on the beach, on the beach, the beach, on the beach, on the beach, the beach.

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So you could think of this as a mother tree. You know, it's in the sense that it's a dominant tree in the forest. It's probably networked into all of the trees all around it, even though they're of different species. So this tree is probably linked over to trees as far as you can see. It's just that there are trees in between that are the bridges for the network. Forest ecosystems are really complex systems, just like the earth is a complex system. Mm-hmm.

what those dying trees will do is that they will also move resources into living trees to the young ones coming up before they go, before they completely collapse. So it's a transfer, like a passing of the wand from one generation to the next.

It's a surprise a minute this morning here on Radio Orange. I had no idea that that song was going to come up, or the one before it. Anyhow, here we are. You're listening to Tram 49 here on Radio Orange. I'm Nigel A. James. Friday comes around very, very quickly, and it is August, I think, tomorrow. Amazing. Half the year is gone. Our first story this morning is called Terror in Vienna. And I'm sure some of you, that's including me of a certain age, will remember the events that take place in this story. Here we go. Anyway, I hope you enjoy it. Terror in Vienna. The terror came in the main door, up the stairs and into the meeting. Carlos and his gang had arrived. The OPEC ministers of oil were now being held hostage. 1972. Christmas in Vienna was now going to be no normal Christmas. The snow had arrived, and so had the terror. And with three people already dead, a solution was urgently needed. The terrorist demands were agreed to in full. A plane to take them and their hostages out of the country. And that's exactly what happened. Early next morning, Captains Manfred Pollack and Otto Herold were ready and waiting for the hostages and terrorists to board. And when all was ready, Captain Pollack requested permission to take off for destination unknown. And they were off, a mystery flight to the south. And nothing untoward happened, all except one little thing. Otto Herold was serving the coffee, and the coffee was surprisingly good. Everyone was happy and thankful. That is to say, except one of the hostages, a horrible, ill-mannered minister. In a very unfriendly way, he demanded a tea, but it was coffee or nothing, and he complainingly settled for coffee. And then came the twist. When Otto Herold went to clear up the cups, he was stopped by one of the terrorists. The miserable, moaning and complaining oil minister was forced instead to clear up the dirties. There were to be no further passenger complaints for the rest of the flight. The flight ended in Tunis, and Carlos and his gang simply vanished. None of the hostages were harmed, but Otto Herold and Manfred Pollack came home from destination unknown. And the snow lay thick on the ground in Vienna, and the terror had gone on a plane down to Tunis. A Christmastime flight that was different. And that's a true story. I met Captain Otto Herold, who unfortunately died since then, about 5 years ago, and he was the co-pilot of that plane. And they took all these hostages and terrorists off back down to Tunis. Unfortunately, three people died in the incident, but it could have been a lot worse. Anyway, let's have some more music.

That was the first movement. Let me make sure I'm getting this right. The first movement of Symphony No. 25 in G minor by Wolfgang Amadeus Mozart. You're listening to Radio Orange. I'm Nigel A. James. Time now for a saying, and we haven't had a saying of the day for quite a while. And I found this saying, or I heard this saying, when I was hiking in Styria, the Steiermark, last week. And here are the words that the people of Styria say, the men in particular, as they meet for a beer once a week. Here we go. You will have more schnapps to drink in the winter if you have two plum trees in your garden. And not only one. I wonder how many others have heard that saying from Styria. I'll read it once again. You will have more schnapps to drink in the winter if you have two plum trees in your garden and not only one. A brilliant saying from the Steiermark, Styria. Anyway, it's time now for news around the web, and I was going through the podcasts and actually spoke to a friend, and she speaks very good French, so I asked her if there are any good French language podcasts, and she said yes, the best podcast in French is Arte Radio, like Arte Television, A-R TE, and it's called Arte Radio, although it's not a radio station, it's a YouTube channel, and they have fantastic programs, and I checked it out and she was right. So if you speak French and you want to listen to the best in French, just go to YouTube and search Arte Radio. Very professional, very French, very interesting, and very, very good fun. Anyhow, I've got some music now. Let's hope it works this time. I hope it's Tony Bennett.

Mr. Sandman. That's a great song. Oops, wait a minute. Hello. Yeah, well, sorry, we pressed the wrong knobs. Oh, everything's going wrong this morning. Hold on just for 1 second, please. Okay, I think we've got everything under control now. Okay, you're listening to Radio Orange. I'm Nigel A. James. Tram 49. My next story is all about food, and it's all about Great English Apple Crumble. And if any of you who are listening know this dish, you will know it is actually delicious. But Apple Crumble has a story, and it involved Audrey Bowles. And I've called this story simply Audrey Bowles. English school dinners were bad. Nobody liked them. Then everything changed for the better. And all thanks to young Audrey Bowles, a cook at a school in the southwest of England. It was 1952. The apple pie had been in the oven for almost an hour. But the eggs and the water were still on the table. Audrey Bowles had forgotten to add them. A dry apple pie was about to be served. A disaster was looming. Soon there'd be 300 angry, very hungry young children. The apple pie came out of the oven. But there was no smell of burning and no burnt apple pie. The dry apple pie had just crumbled. Audrey Bowles tasted her very gone wrong apple pie. She expected the worst. But surprisingly, it was really quite nice. Just a little too dry. But that was no problem at all. Hot runny custard was all that was needed. And Audrey's apple pie, which was now apple crumble, was an immediate success. The kids simply loved it. And this was the very first time in the very long history of Great British school meals that the kids wanted more. Seconds, seconds, the kids wanted seconds. A great day for Britain. And word quickly spread. Soon apple crumble was being served in every school in Great Britain and on all the big ships that cross the Atlantic and everywhere else as well. Everyone, everywhere loved Audrey's Great British Great Apple Crumble. And very often it's the small people in life who contribute the most. And Audrey's mistake in the kitchen was the very best thing that ever happened in Great Britain. The day the pie crumbled was the day that old children smiled. Great British cooking was up at the top, and all thanks to young Audrey Bowles. If she hadn't forgotten the eggs and the water, there'd be no apple crumble, just apple pie. Anyway, I knew Audrey Bowles. She died, sadly, some time ago now, but she was very, very old when she died. And it was because of Audrey Bowles that all of Great Britain love and eat apple crumble on a regular basis. Anyway, let's have some more music.

You're listening to Radio Orange here coming from Vienna. That was the Overture, the Zwillingsbrüder von Franz Schubert. Anyway, as I said, you're listening to Radio Orange. I'm Nigel A. James. And just some listening tips. You can listen to us, Radio Orange, all around the world online. All you have to do is, I think, just Google Radio Orange and just go from there. And of course, well, not of course, but you can listen to us on your smart speakers too. So wherever you are around the world, you can listen to Radio Orange. There is no need at all to miss anything. Anyway, the next story is a story. I've had so many requests to read it again, so I will read it again. And it's all about Werner Wiesner. Amazingly, people enjoyed this story. Anyhow, here we go. Werner Wiesner. Werner Wiesner loves rats. Hard to believe, but true. And many years ago, Werner rented a workshop. Repairing old cars was his business. And when he arrived on his very first morning, he got a very big surprise. Rats. Werner had never seen so many rats in his life. His workshop was full of them. But the rats were no problem for Werner and his workers. As Werner and his workers worked, the rats quietly looked on. And if the rats behaved badly, a strong clap of the hands was all that was needed, and the rats ran into their holes. And by, Werner and the rats became very good friends. But of course, not everyone shared Werner's passion for rats. Living just above Werner's workshop was a young mother and her two little children. And one day she came to see Werner. She needed his help. There was a rat in her kitchen, on her table. He was eating her cornflakes. No problem for Werner. He stood in her kitchen, clapped his hands, and the rats ran out of the door. All very simple. But Werner had to be careful as well. One day, one of the rats ate Werner's lunch, and on another occasion, a rat even jumped into Werner's wife's car. And that was a very big problem. Werner's wife was not very happy. In fact, she was very, very angry. But in the main, Werner and the rats lived happily together for very many years. And now, in retirement, Werner often looks back to the rats, and he's missing them badly, his friends from long, long ago. And that is a, well, half-true story, if I should be honest with you. I knew Werner Wiesner, and when he opened his workshop, there really were lots of rats, and he got used to them, and they got used to him. And so they did, in fact, live very happily together. You're listening to Radio Orange, coming from Vienna, and we are having a fundraising campaign, because we need money so we can carry on having fun, helping you having fun. So if you want to donate or if you want to sign up, just go to our website. Just go to Radio Orange on Google. You'll find the rest from there. Anyway, if all goes well, we will have some music now. Let's hope for the best.

Baron, Baron Kudwizard, a very happy man who spent his time hunting, getting drunk, playing cards and having lots of good fun. But then one day the Baron started getting fed up. Life had become boring and dull. And so, to cut a long story short, the Baron got married. But 12 years later, with a permanently miserable wife and 13 noisy, uncontrollable little barons and baronesses to keep and to feed, the Baron discovered he was sorely missing his earlier life of very good fun. Things were bad, and to add to it all, his money was spent. The only way out was suicide. And so there he was, all alone with a bottle of wine, his knife, and a final pipe. The Baron was ready to go. But the Baron was not so alone as he thought, for there in the corner was a ghost. The ghost of suicide. He had arrived to bring home the Baron. And the ghost of suicide was a miserable ghost in a hurry. Others were waiting as well. And next on the list was someone with very much money. The Baron burst into laughter. How could somebody with too much money kill himself? The Baron started thinking. Was where he was going better than where he was now? If the ghost of suicide was so terribly miserable, then everyone else was probably miserable too. The Baron changed his mind, and after getting his life back in order and becoming happy again, died many years later. And what about Nicholas Nickleby? He resumed his journey and became an assistant in the school which belonged to the notorious alcoholic and child hater, Mr. Newman Noggs. And if you want to know what happened next, just read the book, Charles Dickens's Nicholas Nickleby. And I read that book and I thought it was great. Anyway, we haven't got much time left. We've got a brand new clock up here and we've only got, well, we've got under 4 minutes by the looks of it. Let's have another quick song. Here we go.

And what a great way to end. Always end with a kiss. Kisses sweeter than wine. I'm Nigel A. James. We've come sadly to the end of our show this morning. Thank you very, very much for listening. I hope you enjoyed the stories. I will be back next week with more new stories, stories you've never heard before. So thank you once again for listening. See you next week. Until then, bye-bye for now.

without examples, without models, I began to believe voices in my head that I was a freak, that I am broken, that there is something wrong with me, that I will never be lovable. Years later, I find the courage to admit that I am transgendered and that this does not mean that I am unlovable. So this world that we imagine in this room might be used to gain access to other rooms, to other worlds previously unimaginable.

We were staying in a warehouse near the Pulaski Bridge and Greenpoint in Brooklyn. The Delphonics were overflowing from Hot 97. Deep soul. The kind of soul that blows cold as cold New York in December. This would only happen once.

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Y'all niggas started this shit, ASAP started it, y'all finish it. 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